0: Thinks it's going to end pretty soon as mediators work on a deal to reopen the Strait of Hormuz.
1: We have a thing called the blockade headed up by the U.S. Navy, and we control it.
0: But the president warned there could still be incidents coming from Iran, like an attempt to shoot down U.S. forces or a mine placed in the strait. The White House says Iran has been negotiating an end to the blockade of the Strait of Hormuz with Oman, though Tehran denies it. A Senate panel votes to hold Dr. Anthony Fauci in contempt for refusing to answer questions during a hearing last week.
2: A week after Anthony Fauci invoked the Fifth Amendment more than 100 times at a Senate hearing, the Homeland Security and Governmental Affairs Committee voted to refer Fauci to the Justice Department for contempt of Congress.
3: A subpoena is not an invitation. A subpoena with no consequence is not a subpoena. It's a suggestion.
2: Republican Chairman Rand Paul says Fauci's constitutional right against self-incrimination does not apply since he was pardoned by former President Biden. Democrats say Republicans are breaking with precedent by not respecting a witness's Fifth Amendment privilege.
0: Fox's Jared Halpern at the White House. A detective in Spokane County, Washington says Aaron Farinacci, the man accused of setting one of the area's wildfires, confessed and said he planned to set the fire for weeks. Wall Street stocks edged lower. The Dow lost 464, the NASDAQ minus 15. 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
2: 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The current temperature is 74 degrees here at Sun Radio.

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1: Planned it for weeks. I'm Lisa Lacera, Fox News. That's what detectives in Spokane, Washington are saying about the suspect in the city's most destructive wildfire.
2: According to court documents, Aaron Farinacci appears to have this obsession with fire. We also know that he admitted to detectives that he started what's now called the Old Trails Fire, along with at least two dozen others in the area. Now, the 37-year-old suspect just appeared in court to face five counts of arson. However, he did not enter a plea as his attorney asked for a mental competency exam. He's accused of setting another fire late last month, as well as three others last summer.
1: Fox's Sarah Allegre in Spokane. Farinacci remains held on $2 million bond. The judge said he's a risk to community safety, a flight risk, and he said there is a potential for a violent offense. President Trump signing two executive orders this afternoon. He says will end so-called birth tourism.
3: People are building businesses around it. From wealthy people are building businesses around birthright citizenship. That's not the way it's supposed to work. It's a disgrace. They're buying their way in.
1: The order designed to clamp down on visas issued to foreign visitors suspected of traveling to the U.S. to deliver a child. In June, the Supreme Court struck down an executive order from the president that would have ended birthright citizenship. The Senate Homeland Security Committee votes to hold Dr. Anthony Fauci in contempt a week after he invoked his Fifth Amendment right to not answer their questions during a hearing.
4: This vote was a party line vote in the committee, 8-7, all Republicans for contempt, all Democrats against. And Rand Paul is going to do this unilaterally and just send this down to the DOJ for possible prosecution.
1: Fox's Chad Pergram on Capitol Hill. Dr. Fauci has denied any wrongdoing. He was preemptively pardoned by President Biden. A New Mexico court has ordered Meta to pay $567 million for mental health harm to kids from its platforms. America's List.
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3: 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Current temperature is 73 degrees. 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
1: Planned it for weeks. I'm Lisa Lacera, Fox News. That's what detectives in Spokane, Washington are saying about the suspect in the city's most destructive wildfire.
2: According to court documents, Aaron Farinacci appears to have this obsession with fire. We also know that he admitted to detectives that he started what's now called the Old Trails Fire, along with at least two dozen others in the area. Now, the 37-year-old suspect just appeared in court to face five counts of arson. However, he did not enter a plea as his attorney asked for a mental competency exam. He's accused of setting another fire late last month, as well as three others last summer.
1: Fox's Sarah Allegre in Spokane. Farinacci remains held on $2 million bond. The judge said he's a risk to community safety, a flight risk, and he said there is a potential for a violent offense. President Trump signing two executive orders this afternoon. He says will end so-called birth tourism.
3: People are building businesses around it. From wealthy people are building businesses around birthright citizenship. That's not the way it's supposed to work. It's a disgrace. They're buying their way in.
1: The order designed to clamp down on visas issued to foreign visitors suspected of traveling to the U.S. to deliver a child. In June, the Supreme Court struck down an executive order from the president that would have ended birthright citizenship. The Senate Homeland Security Committee votes to hold Dr. Anthony Fauci in contempt a week after he invoked his Fifth Amendment right to not answer their questions during a hearing.
4: This vote was a party line vote in the committee, 8-7, all Republicans for contempt, all Democrats against. And Rand Paul is going to do this unilaterally and just send this down to the DOJ for possible prosecution.
1: Fox's Chad Pergram on Capitol Hill. Dr. Fauci has denied any wrongdoing. He was preemptively pardoned by President Biden. A New Mexico court has ordered Meta to pay $567 million for mental health harm to kids from its platforms. 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

0: Hello, Sun City Center. This is Robin Watt with the Emergency Squad. We are so lucky to be living in a community that is powered by volunteers. Our HOAs, COAs, clubs, service organizations all work because there are people that are willing to do the jobs to make them work. And that's the same thing with the Emergency Squad. And now, after almost 60 years of service, we find that we are struggling to have enough volunteers to fill the ambulances. So sometimes when you call, you might hear,
1: "I'm sorry, we don't have an ambulance available."
0: And technically, that's not correct because we have three more sitting in the ambulance bay. The problem is the ambulance needs three volunteers to run. And so we're always looking for people that are willing to reach out to help their neighbors, to come in, make new friends, learn new skills. It's good for you in more ways than I can tell you. And most of our volunteers love it. You don't need medical experience. You don't even need to live in the community. Our average age is 73, and we'd love to meet you at our house, not at your house. So come by the squad at 720 Ray Watson Boulevard. Get a tour of the building. Meet with some of our volunteers. Or you can call Chris McCann, our assistant chief of HR. Her number is 813-434-4184. And talk about finding out what our job opportunities are. We would love for you to join us. Thank you.

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2: All day relaxing favorites. Current temperature is 73 degrees. 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

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I will feature artists including Blake Shelton, Keith Urban, Sam Hunt, Tim McGraw, Garth Brooks, Alan Jackson, Reba McEntire, Shania Twain, Carrie Underwood, Martina McBride, Merle Haggard, George Jones, Randy Travis, Clint Black, Brad Paisley. Oh, you get the idea. Lots of great country music. So be sure and tune in Wednesday afternoons from 4 until 6 p.m. right here on your community radio station, 96.3 FM.

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1: Confessed. I'm Lisa Lacerra, Fox News. Edmond Police in Spokane, Washington are saying that Aaron Farinacci, the suspect in the Old Trails fire, which burned more than 850 buildings and forced tens of thousands from their homes. Michael DeHaan's neighborhood was destroyed.
2: The entire neighborhood is gone. There's every single house that we've walked by every week now for 5 years is completely gone.
1: Farinacci was in court today but did not enter a plea, as his attorney has asked for a mental health evaluation. He's being held on $2 million bail. Facebook and Instagram parent company Meta ordered to pay $567 million by a New Mexico court to address harms to young people in the second part of a landmark trial. The company lost in March. The judge ruled the bulk of the money will be used for treatment for young people. The rest will go toward awareness and prevention, screening services, and other costs over the next 5 years. Meta says it will appeal. President Trump dismissing concerns of U.S. munitions stockpiles running low.
3: The president says the U.S. military has virtually unlimited supply of some munitions, pushing back on reports the Pentagon is running low on critical weapons.
4: So we're in great shape. But with that being said, we always want more. We have to have more.
3: Speaking with reporters in the Oval Office, President Trump conceded some weapons stockpiles are tighter than others.
4: And we're getting them in on a daily basis. As you know, our defense companies are building more plants right now than at any point in history.
3: President Trump blamed his predecessor, former President Biden, for giving away billions of dollars of ammunition to Ukraine.
1: Fox's Jared Halpern at the White House and the president has signed two executive orders designed to limit so-called birth tourism. One expands the categories of people whose children don't qualify for the automatic citizenship. The other will clamp down on visas on people suspected of coming to the U.S. to have a child. America's
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With them, just let one kid fall down and seven mothers faint.

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2: All day relaxing favorites. Current temperature is 73 degrees. 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
1: Confessed. I'm Lisa Lacerra, Fox News. Edmond police in Spokane, Washington are saying that Aaron Farinacci, the suspect in the Old Trails fire, which burned more than 850 buildings and forced tens of thousands from their homes. Michael DeHaan's neighborhood was destroyed.
2: The entire neighborhood is gone. There's every single house that we've walked by every week now for 5 years is completely gone.
1: Farinacci was in court today but did not enter a plea, as his attorney has asked for a mental health evaluation. He's being held on $2 million bail. Facebook and Instagram parent company Meta ordered to pay $567 million by a New Mexico court to address harms to young people in the second part of a landmark trial. The company lost in March. The judge ruled the bulk of the money will be used for treatment for young people. The rest will go toward awareness and prevention, screening services, and other costs over the next 5 years. Meta says it will appeal. President Trump dismissing concerns of U.S. munitions stockpiles running low.
3: The president says the U.S. military has virtually unlimited supply of some munitions, pushing back on reports the Pentagon is running low on critical weapons.
4: So we're in great shape. But with that being said, we always want more. We have to have more.
3: Speaking with reporters in the Oval Office, President Trump conceded some weapons stockpiles are tighter than others.
4: And we're getting them in on a daily basis. As you know, our defense companies are building more plants right now than at any point in history.
3: President Trump blamed his predecessor, former President Biden, for giving away billions of dollars of ammunition to Ukraine.
1: Fox's Jared Halpern at the White House and the president has signed two executive orders designed to limit so-called birth tourism. One expands the categories of people whose children don't qualify for the automatic citizenship. The other will clamp down on visas on people suspected of coming to the U.S. to have a child. America's listening.
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2: 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The current temperature is 74 degrees here at Sun Radio.

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3: Insisting a deal may come soon. I'm Sue Guzman, Fox News. President Trump once again claiming the U.S. and Iran are close to a deal to reopen the Strait of Hormuz.
4: President Trump says it is happening soon because if it doesn't, people in Iran will die.
5: We're knocking the hell out of them. Knocking the hell out of them. I'd rather make a deal because I don't want to kill people.
4: Disputing reports that the U.S. has cleaned out precision surface-to-surface missiles, the president says the U.S. has massive amounts of munitions, especially of certain types. Additionally, large amounts are being manufactured and shipped to the U.S. as needed. Defense companies are building the largest number of plants and factories in our country's history. The leakers of these treasonous statements are being hunted down. Long-term jail sentences will be sought.
3: Fox's Peter Doocy. President Trump trying to end so-called birth tourism following his administration's loss at the U.S. Supreme Court.
6: Claiming thousands of foreigners are traveling to the U.S. to give birth, President Trump signed an executive order to end birth tourism.
5: This wasn't for wealthy multi-millionaires, billionaires coming in and bringing 15, 20, 30 children along with them.
6: The president's executive order is intended to clamp down on visas issued to foreign visitors suspected of traveling to the U.S. to deliver a child. Earlier this year, the U.S. Supreme Court reaffirmed birthright citizenship in an opinion striking down an order from President Trump that would have ended automatic citizenship to children born to parents living in the U.S. illegally. At the White House, Jared Halpern, Fox News.
3: U.S. Senator Marsha Blackburn winning the Republican primary in the race to succeed Tennessee Governor Bill Lee.
7: We're going to do a Tennessee Doge to make certain we do not waste one dime of your taxpayer money.
3: Lee is barred by term limits from seeking re-election. 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

Z's 96.3 is the soundtrack for your busy, busy life. Songs you know. Songs that make you smile. Songs that make you feel good. It's a variety you'll love. 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
2: 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The current temperature is 74 degrees here at Sun Radio.

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1: Optimism with a warning. I'm Chris DeMeo, Fox News. President Trump says he wants to secure a peace deal with Iran, but warns bombings could resume. Fox's Peter Ducey reports.
2: He is disputing reports the U.S. has cleaned out precision surface-to-surface missiles with this Truth Social post. The U.S. has massive amounts of munitions, especially of certain types. Additionally, large amounts are being manufactured and shipped to the U.S. as needed. Defense companies are building the largest number of plants and factories in our country's history. The leakers of these treasonous statements are being hunted down. Long-term jail sentences will be sought. In a separate post, he also just said he thinks Pete Hegseth is doing a great job. And now, for the first time, the Iranians on their side of the table are offering up specifics about a deal to reopen the Strait of Hormuz.
1: The president maintains the U.S. will not allow Iran to have a nuclear weapon in any agreement, but it's still not clear what Iran is willing to accept. Left-wing political streamer Hassan Piker is becoming more influential in the Democratic Party politics after endorsing several socialist candidates.
3: Hassan Piker is also playing a larger role in this year's midterms. He's only 35 years old, but he's become a celebrity on the left, but also vilified on the right because of some of his past comments, especially about 9/11. Piker recently joined with squad member Congresswoman Ilhan Omar to rally for State Assemblywoman Francesca Hong in Milwaukee, the self-proclaimed Democratic Socialist who is leading in the gubernatorial primary polls. Piker also helped boost Abdul El-Sayed, who won the Michigan Democratic Senate primary this week. Some Democrats fear, though, the party's pull to the far left could be a major problem for how voters see them nationally. Republicans, including President Trump, appear to be thrilled with the outcome, arguing voters are going to embrace their message over socialism.
1: Fox's Mark Meredith. Democrats socialists picked up several wins in New York earlier this year. 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
2: All day relaxing favorites. Current temperature is 73 degrees. 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
1: Optimism with a warning. I'm Chris DeMeo, Fox News. President Trump says he wants to secure a peace deal with Iran, but warns bombings could resume. Fox's Peter Ducey reports.
2: He is disputing reports the U.S. has cleaned out precision surface-to-surface missiles with this Truth Social post. The U.S. has massive amounts of munitions, especially of certain types. Additionally, large amounts are being manufactured and shipped to the U.S. as needed. Defense companies are building the largest number of plants and factories in our country's history. The leakers of these treasonous statements are being hunted down. Long-term jail sentences will be sought. In a separate post, he also just said he thinks Pete Hegseth is doing a great job. And now for the first time, the Iranians on their side of the table are offering up specifics about a deal to reopen the Strait of Hormuz.
1: The president maintains the U.S. will not allow Iran to have a nuclear weapon in any agreement, but it's still not clear what Iran is willing to accept. Left-wing political streamer Hassan Piker is becoming more influential in the Democratic Party politics after endorsing several socialist candidates.
3: And Hassan Piker is also playing a larger role in this year's midterms. He's only 35 years old, but he's become a celebrity on the left, but also vilified on the right because of some of his past comments, especially about 9/11. Piker recently joined with squad member Congresswoman Ilhan Omar to rally for State Assemblywoman Francesca Hong in Milwaukee, the self-proclaimed Democratic Socialist who is leading in the gubernatorial primary polls. Piker also helped boost Abdul El-Sayed, who won the Michigan Democratic Senate primary this week. Some Democrats fear, though, the party's pull to the far left could be a major problem for how voters see them nationally. Republicans, including President Trump, appear to be thrilled with the outcome, arguing voters are going to embrace their message over socialism.
1: Fox's Mark Meredith, Democrats socialists picked up several wins in New York earlier this year. 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

0: hands slowly. It's hard to say that I'd rather stay awake when I'm asleep, because my dreams are bursting at the seams.
1: What if there was a radio station that played your kind of music? 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

0: 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If you haven't checked out the Saturday Morning Information Series, you're missing something really special. 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
2: The current Sun Radio temperature is 72 degrees.

a community, we residents in Sun City Center must step up and address the Club Link development threat in our community. 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Now they have notices of intent for proposed developments under the Live Local Act for affordable housing on Colusa Greens, the North Lakes Course, and Sandpiper. 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
1: Optimism with a warning. I'm Chris DeMeo, Fox News. President Trump says he wants to secure a peace deal with Iran, but warns bombings could resume. Fox's Peter Ducey reports.
2: He is disputing reports the U.S. has cleaned out precision surface-to-surface missiles with this Truth Social post. The U.S. has massive amounts of munitions, especially of certain types. Additionally, large amounts are being manufactured and shipped to the U.S. as needed. Defense companies are building the largest number of plants and factories in our country's history. The leakers of these treasonous statements are being hunted down. Long-term jail sentences will be sought. In a separate post, he also just said he thinks Pete Hegseth is doing a great job. And now for the first time, the Iranians on their side of the table are offering up specifics about a deal to reopen the Strait of Hormuz.
1: The president maintains the U.S. will not allow Iran to have a nuclear weapon in any agreement, but it's still not clear what Iran is willing to accept. Left-wing political streamer Hassan Piker is becoming more influential in the Democratic Party politics after endorsing several socialist candidates.
3: And Hassan Piker is also playing a larger role in this year's midterms. He's only 35 years old, but he's become a celebrity on the left, but also vilified on the right because of some of his past comments, especially about 9/11. Piker recently joined with squad member Congresswoman Ilhan Omar to rally for State Assemblywoman Francesca Hong in Milwaukee, the self-proclaimed Democratic Socialist who is leading in the gubernatorial primary polls. Piker also helped boost Abdul El-Sayed, who won the Michigan Democratic Senate primary this week. Some Democrats fear, though, the party's pull to the far left could be a major problem for how voters see them nationally. Republicans, including President Trump, appear to be thrilled with the outcome, arguing voters are going to embrace their message over socialism.
1: Fox's Mark Meredith, Democrats socialists picked up several wins in New York earlier this year. 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
2: The current Sun Radio temperature is 72 degrees.

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1: Deal. I'm Sue Guzman, Fox News. Iranian officials say a deal with Oman to regulate shipping in the Strait of Hormuz is close. Fox's Steve Harrigan.
2: The agreement would give Iran control over ships entering the strait and Oman control over departing ships. The U.S. is expected to reject any demands from Iran for transit fees. And in the Red Sea, Iranian-backed Houthi terrorists launched fresh attacks against Saudi Arabia, firing missiles at two oil tankers. The Houthi attacks have slowed exports through the Red Sea and in the past have caused spikes in oil prices. They also risk creating a wider war with the threat of retaliation by Saudi Arabia. The Houthis also attacked military camps in Yemen, killing at least 38 soldiers.
1: A Gulf official says there's a 50-50 chance Iran reaches a deal with the U.S. Friday. President Trump attempting to limit U.S. birthright citizenship with new executive orders.
3: Claiming thousands of foreigners are traveling to the U.S. to give birth, President Trump signed an executive order to end birth tourism.
4: This wasn't for wealthy multi-millionaires, billionaires coming in and bringing 15, 20, 30 children along with them.
3: The president's executive order is intended to clamp down on visas issued to foreign visitors suspected of traveling to the U.S. to deliver a child. Earlier this year, the U.S. Supreme Court reaffirmed birthright citizenship in an opinion striking down an order from President Trump that would have ended automatic citizenship to children born to parents living in the U.S. illegally. At the White House, Jared Halpern, Fox News.
1: U.S. Senator Marsha Blackburn has won the Republican primary in the race to succeed Tennessee Governor Bill Lee.
5: We're going to do a Tennessee Doge to make certain we do not waste one dime of your tax. 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

0: Hello, everyone. This is your Action News reporter with all the news that is news across the nation on the scene at the supermarket. There seems to have been some disturbance here. Pardon me, sir. Did you see what happened?
1: Yeah, I did. I was standing over here by the tomatoes, and here he come, running through the pole beans, through the fruits and vegetables, naked as a jaybird. And I hollered over to Ethel. I said, "Don't look, Ethel." And it's too late. She'd already been in since.

0: This is your Action News reporter once again, and we're here at the gas station. Pardon me, sir, did you see what happened?
1: Yeah, thief. I was just in here getting my tires checked. He just appeared out of the trap. Come streaking around the grease right there. Didn't have nothing on but a smock. I looked in there and Ethel was getting a cold drink. I hollered, "Don't look, Ethel!" And it's too late. She'd already been mooned. Flashed right there in front of the shop. So. Gang fruit. Boogity, boogity.

0: once again, your Action News reporter in the booth at the gym covering the disturbance at the basketball playoff. Pardon me, sir. Did you see what happened?
1: Yeah, thief. Hey, Tom, I was just going down there to get Ethel a snow cone. Here he come, right out of the cheap seats. Dribbling. Right down the middle of the court. Didn't have on nothing but PS. Made a hook shot and got out through the concession stand. I hollered up at Ethel. I said, "Don't look, Ethel!" Too late. She'd already got a free shot. Grandstand. Right there in front of the home.
2: Hello, this is Pastor Tom Amy of Ruskin Methodist Church. 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
2: The current Sun Radio temperature is 72 degrees.

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1: Deal. I'm Sue Guzman, Fox News. Iranian officials say a deal with Oman to regulate shipping in the Strait of Hormuz is close. Fox's Steve Harrigan.
2: The agreement would give Iran control over ships entering the strait and Oman control over departing ships. The U.S. is expected to reject any demands from Iran for transit fees. And in the Red Sea, Iranian-backed Houthi terrorists launched fresh attacks against Saudi Arabia, firing missiles at two oil tankers. The Houthi attacks have slowed exports through the Red Sea and in the past have caused spikes in oil prices. They also risk creating a wider war with the threat of retaliation by Saudi Arabia. The Houthis also attacked military camps in Yemen, killing at least 38 soldiers.
1: A Gulf official says there's a 50-50 chance Iran reaches a deal with the U.S. Friday. President Trump attempting to limit U.S. birthright citizenship with new executive orders.
3: Claiming thousands of foreigners are traveling to the U.S. to give birth, President Trump signed an executive order to end birth tourism.
4: This wasn't for wealthy multi-millionaires, billionaires coming in and bringing 15, 20, 30 children along with them.
3: The president's executive order is intended to clamp down on visas issued to foreign visitors suspected of traveling to the U.S. to deliver a child. Earlier this year, the U.S. Supreme Court reaffirmed birthright citizenship in an opinion striking down an order from President Trump that would have ended automatic citizenship to children born to parents living in the U.S. illegally. At the White House, Jared Halpern, Fox News.
1: U.S. Senator Marsha Blackburn has won the Republican primary in the race to succeed Tennessee Governor Bill Lee.
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2: The current Sun Radio temperature is 72 degrees.

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1: 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I'm Ellie Anderson, and I am the leader of Save Sun City Center and their president. 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
1: Cautious optimism. I'm Chris DeMeo, Fox News. President Trump says he wants to secure a peace deal with Iran, but warns bombings could resume. Fox's Peter Ducey reports.
2: He is disputing reports the U.S. has cleaned out precision surface-to-surface missiles with this Truth Social post. The U.S. has massive amounts of munitions, especially of certain types. Additionally, large amounts are being manufactured and shipped to the U.S. as needed. Defense companies are building the largest number of plants and factories in our country's history. The leakers of these treasonous statements are being hunted down. Long-term jail sentences will be sought. In a separate post, he also just said he thinks Pete Hegseth is doing a great job. And now for the first time, the Iranians on their side of the table are offering up specifics about a deal to reopen the Strait of Hormuz.
1: Now, the president maintains the U.S. won't allow Iran to have a nuclear weapon in any agreement, but it's still not clear what Iran is willing to agree to. Well, this morning, the Labor Department releases the key jobs report for July. Fox's Hillary Barsky with a preview.
3: Payrolls are expected to increase by a modest 80,000 for the month, which would be an improvement from 57,000 in June, which was far less than expected. The unemployment rate is forecast to hold steady at 4.2% after falling unexpectedly to that level in June. The report takes on added importance after the Fed left rates unchanged last week, and Chair Kevin Warsh emphasized that officials will be led by incoming data. A stronger than expected report could revive the case for a Fed rate hike, while further cooling would give policymakers more reason to stay on hold, even in the face of still elevated inflation. Hillary Barsky, Fox News.
1: Police say three teachers and three students were killed in a school shooting outside Bangkok, Thailand. The shooter died at a hospital. 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

Easy Beats 1967, Friday on my mind, 9:30 after 7. Good morning, 73 degrees. That's our current temperature here in Sun City Center, headed for a high of 91 this afternoon. And we'll have a mixture of sun and clouds, heavy thunderstorm possible later on this afternoon. We had quite the storm yesterday afternoon, several storms rolling around and needed the rain, but kind of more of the same later on today. And it is August the 7th. How you doing on this Friday morning? B.J. Thomas was born in Hugo, Oklahoma on this date in 1942. We lost him in 2021 at the age 78, but he left us with some great music, and we're going to hear some B.J. to celebrate the fact that he was born on this day. And that is one of his classics from 1968, Hooked on a Feeling. Well, Blue Swede may have done this, but I like the original. How about you?

B.J. Thomas, born on this day, Hugo, Oklahoma, 1942. I'm so lonesome, I could cry. 16 after 7. Well, I hope you're not feeling lonesome this morning. You got us to wake you up and help you get the day started here. Sun Radio, 96.3 FM. Well, you know, ClubLink has closed several golf courses in Sun City Center, and they plan to develop these. Save Sun City Center has set up some get-togethers on upcoming Saturdays, a monthly community initiative called Second Saturday. Second Saturday. Now, these events will be held on the second Saturday, which is coming up tomorrow, by the way. It brings the community together to talk about ClubLink and talk about their expected development plans. And Second Saturday goes on from 10 to noon in the Armstrong Room in the Atrium Building here in Sun City Center. Events will run through December 12th. August 8th, September 12th, October 10th, November 14th, and December the 12th, upcoming dates. So Save Sun City Center, that's a grassroots organization to save our community. 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And for more information, including volunteer opportunities, donation opportunities, visit their website, savescc.org, savescc.org, or you can contact President Ellie Anderson. You can do that. You can email her, getinvolved@savescc.org, getinvolved@savescc.org, or you could even give her a call. The second Saturday of the month in the Armstrong Room in the Atrium Building, 312-282-7337, 312-282-7337. Don't call her this early in the morning, please, but if you do have questions, you can give her a call. And that's second Saturday. That's coming up tomorrow in the Armstrong Room. Coming up right now on your radio, Dionne Warwick and Friends, and that's what friends are for. Good morning to you. 18 and a half after 7 o'clock.

26 and a half after 7 here on Sun Radio 96.3 FM on this Friday morning. So happy it's Friday, TGIF. And there you go. That's all. That's all. No, it's not all. We got a lot of more music for you and more information about what's going on in Sun City Center. I want to mention, we would like you to start looking as you're traveling around Sun City Center in your golf cart or your automobile. 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That's Community Curb Appeal SCC at gmail.com. If you've seen a tipsy sign out there, together we can help spruce up Sun City Center and keep it safe and beautiful, looking like our little corner of paradise should, right? Okay, so if you've seen one of those signs, please do your part and let them know about it. 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B.J. Thomas, Billy Joe Thomas, born in Hugo, Oklahoma on this day. Little frog in my throat there. On this day, 1942, we lost him in 2021, but we still have his music. Remember this one? Billy Joe Thomas and the Triumphs from 1966. Billy and Sue.

From Butch Cassidy and the Sundance Kid, Raindrops Keep Falling on My Head. First number one song of the 70s, I understand. That's B.J. Thomas. It's 7:34. B.J. born on this day in Oklahoma. Yeah, in 1942. We lost him in 2021, but we have some of his music for you this morning here on Sun Radio 96.3 FM. His music and other music, not just BJ, but other folks as well, including, well, Huey Lewis in the News. How you doing this morning? Thanks for tuning in. Al with you. It's Friday, TGIF. 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

Well, before we get to the Mavericks there, which we're going to do in a second, I do want to mention it's 7:44 in the morning. You're listening to Sun Radio 96.3 FM, and they had the Jets, and you got it all over here. Let's see, birthdays on this 7th of August. We have satirist Stan Freberg, born in 1926, and we will hear from him this morning. We lost him in 2015. Herb Reed of the Platters, musician and vocalist. You'd be sure we'll hear from Herb Reed later on this afternoon with our 50s and 60s show, Twilight Time, The Great Pretender, and many, many more. He was born in Kansas City. We lost him in 2012. B.J. Thomas, born in Hugo, Oklahoma. We're hearing some of his songs this morning. He was born in 1942 on this date. Writer, humorist, radio personality, Garrison Keillor, born in 1942, celebrating a birthday today. Robert Mueller, who was a lawyer, and we lost him this year. Country singer and songwriter Rodney Crowell is 76 years young today. Coach and long-distance runner Alberto Salazar is 68. Singer, songwriter, bassist, guitarist, record producer for the Mavericks, Raul Malo, was born in Miami, Florida on this day in 65, I believe. We lost him in 2025. Football quarterback Jalen Hurts is 28 years young today. Those are some of the birthdays. And since the Raul Malo of the Mavericks had a birthday today, or, you know, he's no longer with us, but he was born on this day, thought we'd hear from some Mavericks music here on Sun Radio 96.3. Cry and Shame is the song.

Raul Malo, born on this day, and That's All You Ever Do Is Bring Me Down, one of his hits, one of the Mavericks' big hits, Sun Radio 96.3 FM. Good morning. Hope you're doing fine. You know, ClubLink has closed several golf courses in Sun City Center, and they're planning to develop these. Safe Sun City Center has set up get-togethers on upcoming Saturdays. It's a monthly community initiative called Second Saturday. These events are being held on Saturday in the atrium building. They're bringing the community together, talking about ClubLink and their expected development. There's one going on tomorrow from 10 until noon. They're held in the Armstrong Room in the atrium building. The events will run through December 12th, second Saturday, August 8th, September 12th, October 10th, November 14th, and December the 12th. Save Sun City Center

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And it's the second Saturday of the month, so it's tomorrow, Armstrong Room, from 10 until noon. It's when that's going on. 312-282-7337, 312-282-7337. Ellie Anderson's phone number, but don't call her this early because it's, you know, it's still 5 minutes before 8 o'clock, right? So be courteous. Eyes of a New York Woman, B.J. Thomas, up next on Sunday.

Old music called Apache, coming and taking us toward news time at 8 o'clock. Fox News coming up to let us know what's going on. 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
1: Another congressman primaried out. I'm Dave Anthony, Fox News. Andy Ogles, a Trump-backed Republican in Tennessee, now the ninth House lawmaker to lose a primary this year.
2: Congressman Andy Ogles lost the GOP primary in the 5th Congressional District to Charlie Hatcher. Ogles was backed by President Trump and Hatcher was endorsed by Governor Bill Lee, but Ogles faced a number of controversies, mainly related to his social media posts, including about how Muslims don't belong in American society.
1: That's Fox's Madeline Rivera. The Democrat Hatcher faces in November is Chas Mulder, the mayor of Columbia, Tennessee. In the state's governor's race, Senator Marsha Blackburn won the Republican primary and will take on Democrat Jerry Green. The winner will be Tennessee's first female governor. A second Republican senator is going to vote against Acting Attorney General Todd Blanche. Lisa Murkowski joins GOP Senator Susan Collins, who also plans to join Democrats opposing Blanche's confirmation to be full-time AG. If one more Republican is a no in the vote that could come today, Blanche would be rejected. A student went on the shooting spree at a school in Thailand, killing at least five people, wounding a dozen others and more.
3: The shooting happened at a high school on the outskirts of Thailand's capital, Bangkok. The suspected shooter, a 14-year-old boy who was a student at the school, is dead after turning the gun on himself. He's said to have killed his grandparents before going to Debsirin Nonthaburi School to carry out the attack.
1: Fox's Jonathan Savage. Iran and Oman keep trying to work out an agreement that may or may not be backed by the U.S. on getting shipping flowing freely through the Strait of Hormuz, as President Trump also insists this is Iran's last chance to work out a deal to denuclearize.
4: I think we're doing fine. It could be soon.
5: The deal has not been finalized, and the president says the U.S. Navy is continuing to enforce the blockade of Iranian ports. Trump cautioning that shipping risks remain as Iran could still deploy mines.
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10: Well, my daddy left home when I was three, and he didn't leave much to Ma and me. Just this old guitar and an empty bottle of booze. 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Well, he must have thought that it was quite a joke, and it got a lot of laughs from lots of folks. Seems I had to fight my whole life through. Some gal would giggle and I'd get red, and some guy'd laugh and I'd bust his head. I'll tell you, life ain't easy for a boy named Sue.

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I tell you, I fought tougher men, but I really can't remember when. He kicked like a mule and he bit like a crocodile. I heard him laugh and then I heard him cuss, and he went for his gun and I pulled mine first. 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He said, son, this world is rough, and if a man's gonna make it, he's gotta be tough. 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So I give you that name and I said goodbye. I knew you'd have to get tough or die. And it's that name that helped to make you strong. Yeah. He said, now you just fought one hell of a fight, and I know you hate me and you got the right to kill me now, and I wouldn't blame you if you do. 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
2: 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Current temperature is 73 degrees. 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
4: Oh, great master, I have traveled far to seek your wisdom. Speak to me.
5: Close the door, it's cold.
4: Sir, I crave the meaning of life.
5: How do you earn your bread, my son?
4: Well,
5: do you till the soil?
4: No.
5: Do you tend sheep?
4: I'm in advertising, sir.
5: Advertising. Fascinating.
4: Yes, sir, I'm in a big hurry. I have to be in Fiji tomorrow to shoot a television commercial.
5: Fiji?
4: Yeah, we found a place there that looks exactly like Columbus, Ohio.
5: Why not go to Columbus, Ohio?
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5: All right, let me check my wisdom book, see what we can
4: thank
5: find.
4: Thank you. 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
4: 38%.
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5: 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It's great impact at a price you can still afford, and you'll be very happy.
4: That's it?
5: Yeah. And when you go out, close the door real tight, because
4: it's cold
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7: 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And I mentioned in the birthdays that satirist Stan Freberg was born on this day in 1926 in L.A. And he had some great stuff. And we're going to hear a couple of them right now. You might remember St. George and the Dragon. And in case you don't, I'm going to refresh your memory right now.
8: The legend you are about to hear is true. Only the needle should be changed to protect the record.
9: This is the countryside. My name is St. George. I'm a knight. Saturday, July 10th, 8:05 p.m. I was working out of the castle on the night watch when a call came in from the chief. A dragon had been devouring maidens. Homicide. My job. Slay him. You call me, Chief?
10: Yeah, it's the dragon again, devouring maidens. The king's daughter may be next.
9: Mm-hmm. You got a lead?
10: Nothing much to go on. Said you take that .45 automatic into the lab to have him check on it?
9: Yeah, you were right.
10: I was right?
9: Yeah, it was a gun. 8:22 p.m., I talked to one of the maidens who had almost been devoured. Could I talk to you, ma'am?
11: Who are you?
9: I'm St. George, ma'am. Homicide, ma'am. I want to ask you a few questions, ma'am. I understand you're almost devoured by the man. Is that right, dragon?
11: It was terrible. He breathed fire on me. He banged me already.
9: How can I be sure of that, ma'am?
11: Believe me, I got it straight from the dragon's mouth.
9: 11:45 p.m. I rode over the King's Highway. I saw a man. Stopped to talk to him. Pardon me, sir. Could I talk to you for just a minute, sir?
12: Sure, I don't mind.
9: What do you do for a living?
12: I'm a knave.
9: Didn't I pick you up on a 903 last year for stealing tarts?
12: Yeah? So what, do you want to make a federal case out of it?
9: No, sir. We heard it was a dragon operating in this neighborhood. We just want to know if you've seen him.
12: Sure, I've seen him.
9: Mm-hmm. Could you describe him for me?
12: What's to describe? You see one dragon, you've seen them all.
9: Would you try and remember, sir, just for the record? We just want to get the facts, sir.
12: Well, he was, you know, he had orange polka dots.
9: Yes, sir.
12: Purple feet, breathing fire and smoke.
9: Mm-hmm.
12: And one big bloodshot eye right in the middle of his forehead, and like that.
9: Notice anything unusual about him?
12: No, he's just a run-the-mill dragon, you know.
9: Mm-hmm. Yes, sir, you can go now.
12: Hey, by the way, how are you going to catch him?
9: I thought you'd never ask. A dragon net. 3:05 p.m., I was riding back into the courtyard to make my report to the lab. Then it happened. It was a dragon.
13: Hey, I'm the fire-breathing dragon. You must be St. George, right?
9: Yes, sir.
13: I see you got one of them new 45 caliber swords.
9: That's about the size of it.
13: You slay me.
9: That's what I wanted to talk to you about.
13: What do you mean?
9: I'm taking in a 502. You figure it out.
13: What's the charge?
9: Devouring maidens out of season.
13: Out of season? You never pinned that rap on me. Do you hear me, cop?
9: Yeah, I hear you. I got you in a 412, too.
13: A 412? What's a 412?
9: Overacting. Let's go.
14: On September the 5th, the dragon was tried and convicted. His fire was put out and his maiden devouring license revoked. Maiden devouring out of season is punishable by a term of not less than 50 or more than 300 years.

0: We're coming to you once again from the beautiful Aragon Ballroom on Lick Pier at the beautiful Santa Monica Beach, California. We've been getting lots of cards and letters from you folks out there in the television land. And we surely do thank you for all the cards and the letters from you folks out there in the television land. Starting us off tonight is our trio, the Lemon Sisters. And girls, what are you going to sing?
1: We're going to sing thank you for all those cards and letters, you folks out there in television land.
0: Lent.
1: Lant.
0: An appropriate number. One and two and...

0: please turn off the bubble machine. Please turn off the bubble. Thank you, Lemon Sisters, for that lovely number. Wonderful, wonderful. And now on with the show. Here's that man with a deep, deep voice, Larry Looper. Larry, what are you going to sing for us, Larry?
1: I'm going to sing Thank You for All Those Cards and Letters.
0: I'm sorry that number has been taken.
1: Well, I'll sing The Funny Old Hills then.
0: Good. One, and the two, and the... Hold it just a moment. The bubbles don't come till the end of the program. Turn off the bubbles. Thank you, Larry. Thank you, Larry Looper, for that wonderful number. And now I would like to play a short instrumental medley based on the names of girls. One, and two, and...

0: that young man about town from the brass section, Stony Stonedwell, to sing, please.
1: Please, lend your little ears to my plea.
0: What is the matter with that machine? Here, hit it with your horn. Hit it. Here, stick your mouthpiece in it there. A wonderful, a wonderful. And now on with the show. Here's our champagne lady, Alice Lean. Alice is gonna sing Moonlight and the Shadows. One and two and...
2: Ladies and gentlemen, for the first time in 25 years, my puffing finger is caught in my cheek. Will you give me a hand there, Alice? Here, pull my arm. No, the other arm. Yes, pull it. Pull it. That's it.

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And now I can't see the cameras. Here, let me set the accordion down on the stage. And I'll try and fix that. Bear with us, folks. Just a moment, please. Gee, the time is running out, and we haven't even played the polka.

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And so it's good night from all the champagne. Where's the cameras? There's so many bubbles I can't. And so, friends, we help the whole...

0: Sure is a clear night, ain't it, Captain?
1: Yep, matey. These are the kind of nights when the sea plays tricks on you.
0: Yeah, I recollect one night off Singapore.
1: Tricks, I say. Like that mirage off the port bow now.
0: What?
1: See it there? Kind of bubbly looking in the moonlight.
0: Oh, yeah.
1: Yeah.
0: Gee, if I didn't know better, I'd say it looks like the Aragon Ballroom.
1: Yeah.
2: Yeah.
0: That's a catchy chanty you're humming there, Captain. What is it?
1: Oh, I don't know. It just keeps running through my head.
3: Let's go below and catch a little shut-eye.
4: Okay.
5: Help. Help. Wonderful, wonderful. Turn off the bubble machine. Help.
6: Wonderful, wonderful. Stan Freberg. Satirist Stan Freberg, born on this day, 1926. Couldn't help but some of his songs. Wonderful, wonderful. And St. George and the Dragon, of course, a couple of biggies from him. 23 minutes after 8, you never know what you're going to hear on this radio station. 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Yes, we've got variety for you. Well, that summertime pattern will continue today as far as the weather is concern right through the weekend, too. Temperatures head for 91 degrees this afternoon, dry through the morning, but the rain chances increase to around 50% this afternoon. Showers and storms scattered, moving from east to west across the area. So they will move into our counties at 3 or 4 in the afternoon, and the same with tomorrow and Sunday. Temperatures into the low 90s. So that's about it, like yesterday. So another day of that coming up. 73 degrees our current temperature here in Sun City Center on this Friday morning. Night in the morning with you, and another birthday boy no longer with us, but he was born in Oklahoma, 1942, B.J. Thomas. And let's listen to a couple more of his big hits, shall we?

BJ Thomas, and most of all, even a bad love is better than no love at all. Just past 8:30 in the morning, early voting, you know, is going on in Hillsborough County through the 16th, available every day through August the 16th. As a matter of fact, from 10 a.m. until 6 p.m., once again, Hillsborough County has 27 early voting sites for voters to choose from, but there's an important change this year. The South Shore Regional Library is not available for voting because the library is undergoing renovations. The new site, the South Shore Community Resource Center at 201 14th Avenue Southeast in Ruskin, has been added in its place. The South Shore Regional Service Center at 410 30th Street South in Ruskin is another convenient early voting site in the area. And the full list of sites can be found at votehillsborough.gov/early voting, votehillsborough.gov/early voting. And you can drop off your vote by mail ballot for early voting if you'd like. This is different from Election Day. Now, on Election Day, voters must vote at the polling place assigned to their precinct, and mail ballots must be dropped off at an elections office, not the polling site. That's for the general election, okay? And you got plenty of options, plenty of opportunities to vote. Early voting is open the maximum number of days allowed, including both weekends, right through the 16th, said Hillsborough County Supervisor of Elections Greg Latimer. You should bring a Florida driver's license with you or other voter signature ID for voter check-in and verification. And a long list of early voting locations and other. Go to votehillsborough.gov. That's votehillsborough.gov. And of course, that community reminder from us, Sun Radio 96.3 FM. And Billy Joel, he's next right here on a Friday.

Air Supply, the one that you love. Here on Sun Radio, we heard the long run from the Eagles and the longest time from Billy Joel. And he is one of the lords of pop, according to the folks of the United Methodist Church. Yep, the Lords of Pop performed Friday the 28th at 7 p.m. at the United Methodist Church, 1971 Haverford Avenue here in Sun City Center. The concert features an acclaimed saxophonist, nationally acclaimed saxophonist Joe Menendez, and pianist and vocalist Jonathan Elkhart. They will bring audiences a tribute to the music of Barry Manilow, Billy Joel, and Elton John. They'll perform many of the best loves hits of those folks, including Manilow favorites Mandy, Copacabana, Can't Smile Without You, Billy Joel classics like Piano Man, Uptown Girl, New York State of Mind, and Elton John hits like Rocket Man, Your Song, and Tiny Dancer, and many others. Their performance combines saxophone solos with piano, strong vocals, audience sing-alongs, a high-energy, great show celebrating three of pop's most iconic performers. So that's coming up on August the 28th at 7 p.m. Get your tickets at the bookstore, the Pages of Life bookstore, Monday through Thursday from 12:30 till 4, 9:30 to 12:30 on Sunday. Also at the books at the office, church office, Monday through Thursday, 8:30 a.m. till 4 p.m. And you can go to lovethelight.org. lovethelight.org, and for a $2 service charge, go to events and purchase your tickets there. And by the way, the tickets at the office and at the Pages of Life bookstore, that's Monday through Thursday, not on Fridays. Okay, so contact concert series coordinator Steve Crow if you have questions, 949-842-9616, 949-842-9616. That's Steve's phone number. All right, more music here on Sun Radio, 96.3 FM. 8:45 in the morning, and we've been playing some music from B.J. Thomas since he was born on this day, and we've got some more for you. 1971, this is Most of All.

B.J. Thomas, born on this day, 1942, and he was born in Oklahoma and lost him in 2021, but we still have his music. That's one from 72, Rock and Roll Lullaby. Good morning. How are you? It's Friday morning and Night in the Morning with you, 8:53 in the morning on Sun Radio. You know, Club Link has closed several golf courses in Sun City Center, and they're planning to develop these. Safe Sun City Center has set up some get-togethers on upcoming Saturdays. It's a monthly community initiative called Second Saturday. These events are being held in the Armstrong Room in the Atrium Building, trying to bring the community together to talk about Club Link and their expected development plans. Second Saturday, going on tomorrow in the Armstrong Room from 10 until noon. That's in the Atrium Building. The events will run through December 12th, August 8th, September 12th, October 10th, November 14th, and December the 12th as well. Save Sun City Center is a grassroots organization to save our community. Second Saturday is designed to strengthen community ties and let you know what you can do to keep the momentum going in that grassroots, transparent way. 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That's getinvolved@savescc.org. And check out the second Saturday in the Armstrong Room tomorrow from 10 to noon. Ellie's phone number, 312-282-7337, 312-282-7337. If you need to speak to her, give her a call and find out more information. Okay, a community reminder from us, Sun Radio, on Sun Radio 96.3 FM. Second Saturday is coming up tomorrow, and there you go, in the Armstrong Room. We've got news coming up in just a little bit. Fox News at 9 o'clock to let us know what is going on. 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Always talking to somebody who, they're talking to folks from the Men's Club, as a matter of fact, on this week's program. And at 10 o'clock, Joel Mulberger.

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Little Barry Manilow taking us toward news time. The old songs. 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
1: Acting Attorney General Todd Blanche's nomination is on thinner ice. I'm Dave Anthony, Fox News. A second Republican Senator, Lisa Murkowski, comes out against Blanche's confirmation to be full-time AG, joining GOP Senator Susan Collins, who, like Democrats, is also a no in the vote that could come today.
2: Murkowski says, quote, "The country needs an attorney general who will check the worst impulses of this administration. I hope Mr. Blanche is able to achieve that if confirmed, but I simply do not have confidence that will be the case. If another Republican decides to vote against Blanche, it will kill his nomination."
1: Fox's Chanley Painter. A Trump-backed congressman's lost a primary in Tennessee. Andy Ogles lost to Republican challenger Charlie Hatcher. Senator Marsha Blackburn won the GOP primary for governor.
3: We absolutely have to unite as a party and defeat the Democrats.
1: Blackburn faces Democrat Jerry Green in November. President Trump may go back to the Supreme Court with new executive orders on birthright citizenship that could get challenged after the justices rejected his earlier ones, attempting to not allow babies born in the U.S. to parents here illegally from becoming citizens.
4: A very, very unfortunate decision.
5: The new executive order applies to children born of diplomatic staff working on behalf of another government while in the U.S. The 14th Amendment does not confer automatic citizenship to families of ambassadors, and this new order expands that category to other non-citizen employees.
1: Fox's Jackie Heinrich. The order also addresses so-called birth tourism, restricting visas to foreigners coming here to have babies. A judge has hit Meta with a $567 million fine after the Facebook and Instagram owner lost a trial in New Mexico.
6: This is on top of the $375 million in civil penalties that Meta was ordered to cough up after it lost a child exploitation trial in New Mexico in March. A jury had found that social media giant misled customers about the safety of its platforms and essentially failed to protect kids from online solicitation.
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12: Yeah.

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I want to say hi to everybody, all the clubs out there. Special good morning to the Stained Glass Club. Not sure whether Denise is hearing this or not, but I'm going to put it on anyway and hope for the best. This is Ram Jam, Black Betty, Sun Radio.

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But hey, the next social is happening August the 9th, this coming Sunday. Yeah, the next Come Dance With Me social happening at Kings Point Veterans Theater, 1900 Clubhouse Drive. 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She'll perform a variety of music, ballroom, swing, Latin, and other dance steps. And it's going on from 6:30 until 9 o'clock. Doors will open at 6 p.m. for this one. That's Sunday evening. Admission is $5 per person. The event is open to Kings Point residents and guests, also open to other folks from the community, Sun City Center and stuff. So you can check that out this coming Sunday evening. And we have the Hope Fund for Children is sponsoring a fun trivia night fundraiser Friday, August the 14th at Community Hall, 1910 South Pebble Beach Boulevard. Proceeds will support the organization's after-school education and enrichment programs for local children. DJ Dano will be leading an evening of general trivia. Doors will open at 5. Trivia from 6 to 9, admission $10 per person. Teams of up to 8 players are welcome. Winning teams will receive gift cards to local restaurants, by the way. Tickets may be purchased in advance by going to the website www.thehopefundscc.org. That's thehopefundscc.org. Also, you can purchase tickets at the door. Guests are encouraged to bring their own beverages and snacks, and that's coming up Friday the 14th at Community Hall right here. 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Playing some B.J. Thomas songs this morning since he was born on this day in 1942. Another song from B.J. up next. Everybody is out of town. For Sun Radio 96.3.

BJ Thomas. BJ, he also brought back the Beatles. BJ Thomas brought back the Beach Boys song in 77. Here it is.

Oklahoma, 1942, B.J. Thomas, born on August 7th, so we've been playing some of his music. Chris DeBerg is up next here on Sun Radio on a Friday morning. This is The Lady in Red.

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That's what you're listening to. Good morning. It's 9:36, and we were given some erroneous information back in July. We were told that Bonnie Tyler had passed away, but no, she has not. She is still recovering at a Portugal hospital. She was in a, she's not well. She's still recovering from surgery. She was in a induced coma, and she is slowly recovering. She's had to cancel some tour dates and things in August, but we wish her a wish her a speedy recovery. And she's the lady who Casey Kasem once said, the pretty lady with the sandpaper voice. And she had that was, of course, a giant hit from her, A Total Eclipse of the Heart. And we certainly wish her all the best and hope that she recovers. And sorry that all that erroneous information was was disseminated. Hey, it's pizza and movie night coming up at St. Andrew's Presbyterian Church on Thursday, August 20th. Doors open at 4:30. Pizza will be served beginning at 5 p.m. And, of course, the church is at 1239 Del Webb Boulevard West. You get pizza, homemade cake, a variety of soft drinks, and the movie is The Sheep Detective, starring Hugh Jackman. That starts at 5:30 p.m. $8 tickets can be purchased at the church office Monday through Thursday from 9 until 1. Call the church office, 813-634-1252, 813-634-1252. And we've got the Monday movies going on in the Florida Room. That's a new location of these. 150 people is the capacity for the Hillsborough County Fire Code. So get there early. The next movie is on Monday, August the 10th at 1 o'clock. It is Cocoon, that classic from 1985. You remember starring Wilford Brimley and others and Jessica Tandy. We've got, that'll be a great movie. And it is a couple of bucks. You know, the movies are not free. You do have to pay royalties. So bring your CA card with you, because you have to be a CA member or have a guest pass, or bring your card from Kings Point to check out the movie and get there early. That's Monday, the next Monday, 1 o'clock over at the Florida Room here in Sun City. Well, I thought we'd hear more from Bonnie Tyler here in a little bit, but first, before we get to that, let's listen to Tommy James and Three Times in Love, going back to the late 70s for this.

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Of course, Bonnie Tyler and Old Enough for a Hero. 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

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Tuesday evenings, they do have rehearsals and such between 6:30 and 8:30. Participants serve on a revolving basis as needed. So if you, they perform a variety of contemporary Christian music, by the way, too. And if you're interested, you can contact Jeff Jordan. He will give you more information, 813-260-0153, 813-260-0153. And we're talking about Jeff Jordan and the rehearsals. You can attend it on Tuesday evening to see what, you know, see what it's all about as well. Speaking of attending things, well, Club Link has closed several golf courses in Sun City Center, and they're planning to develop these. 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Second Saturday. These events will be held in the Armstrong Room in the Atrium Building. 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Save Sun City Center is a grassroots organization to save our community. 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That's savescc.org. Their president is Ellie Anderson, and you can email Ellie, getinvolved@savescc.org. 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Okay? All right. 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And I got to tell you, if you like George Benson and that smooth jazz sound, you want to tune in for smooth jazz on Sunday evenings. 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

0: I'm Dave Anthony, Fox News. A second Republican Senator, Lisa Murkowski, comes out against Blanche's confirmation to be full-time AG, joining GOP Senator Susan Collins, who, like Democrats, is also a no in the vote that could come today.
1: Murkowski says, quote, the country needs an attorney general who will check the worst impulses of this administration. I hope Mr. Blanche is able to achieve that if confirmed, but I simply do not have confidence that will be the case. If another Republican decides to vote against Blanche, it will kill his nomination.
0: Fox's Chandler Painter. A Trump-backed congressman's lost a primary in Tennessee. Andy Ogles lost to Republican challenger Charlie Hatcher. Senator Marsha Blackburn won the GOP primary for governor.
2: We absolutely have to unite as a party and defeat the Democrats.
0: Blackburn faces Democrat Jerry Green in November. President Trump may go back to the Supreme Court with new executive orders on birthright citizenship that could get challenged after the justices rejected his earlier ones, attempting to not allow babies born in the U.S. to parents here illegally from becoming citizens.
3: A very, very unfortunate decision.
4: The new executive order applies to children born of diplomatic staff working on behalf of another government while in the U.S. The 14th Amendment does not confer automatic citizenship to families of ambassadors, and this new order expands that category to other non-citizen employees.
0: Fox's Jackie Heinrich. The order also addresses so-called birth tourism, restricting visas to foreigners coming here to have babies. A judge has hit Meta with a $567 million fine after the Facebook and Instagram owner lost a trial in New Mexico.
5: This is on top of the $375 million in civil penalties that Meta was ordered to cough up after it lost a child exploitation trial in New Mexico in March. A jury had found the social media giant misled customers about the safety of its platforms and essentially failed to protect kids from online solicitation.
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9: 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Up next, Leroy Brown. 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Bad, bad Leroy Brown. Bad.

Electric Light Orchestra, can't get it out of my head. Well, sail away with the GFWC SCC Women's Club on a Margaritaville Sea Islander cruise, February 20th through the 27th of 2027. 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That is the phone number, or visit Travel World here in Sun City Center. Okay, so check that out. And we're going to check out all kinds of good stuff happening at Sun City Center, including some dances upcoming. And we want to mention, too, again, about the signs. We're looking to, for the tipsy signs in the area. If you've seen the Community Curb Appeal volunteers need your help identifying traffic signs that are, well, missing, faded, leaning, damaged in any way. If you spot one, let them know about it, okay, so that we can spruce up Sun City Center, make it look nice and spiffy, and so that we can be proud of our little corner of paradise. 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That's the email address. And please let them know if you see some of those signs in the area so they can get them fixed and get them back in order and make Sun City Center just look beautiful the way it should be. 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

0: August 7th, 1782, on this date, George Washington created the Badge of Military Merit, the precursor to the Purple Heart. In 1942, the U.S. Marines seized the Guadalcanal airfield, kicking off a six-month Pacific campaign. And in Japan, of course, a couple of things that happened here. And let's see, today's National Raspberry and Cream Day, Purple Heart Day, as we just said, right? It's National Water Balloon Day, International Beer Day. It's National Beach Party Day, Professional Speakers Day today on this 7th. And yes, we're honoring brewers, bartenders, and beer, because it's been an unofficial holiday since 2007, founded in California. Yes, of course. So a toast to celebrate International Beer Day today. A couple of songs for you.
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Well, that's the only way to celebrate International Beer Day, right? The Beer Barrel Polka. There you have Bobby Vinton here on Sun Radio 96.3 FM. Hal here with you. Hal Knight on Friday morning, night in the morning till 11. It is 10:26 right now. And let's see. There is stuff going on in the community I want to tell you about. Do You Want a Dance Club is holding a dance August 15th from 7 until 10 at Community Hall, 1910 South Pebble Beach Boulevard. It will be open to SCCCA residents with ID. If you have an activity card from Kings Point or a Freedom Plaza access card, you can attend. And you can dance with the Binge, which is one of the favorite bands. 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Doors will open at 6. BYOB 50-50 raffle. Please bring non-perishable food items for the Our Ladies Food Pantry. And the 2026 memberships can be purchased for $20 if you'd like to do that through September the 30th. So, and for more information, contact Barbara, BGOCEK1 at gmail.com, BGOCEK1 at gmail.com, or Kathy, JFKFUNNSUN at yahoo.com, JFKFUNN at yahoo.com, JFKFUNNSUN at yahoo.com. And that's the dance coming up on the 15th. And let's see, there'll be a fundraising jewelry sale at the Kings Point North Clubhouse Banquet Room. And that is coming up on September 24th from 10 a.m. till 1 p.m. Browse a wonderful selection of jewelry while supporting a great cause. The popular event open to everybody, not just Kings Point residents. So if you're in Sun City Center, I mean, the Sun City Center resident, you can check it out. $5 for the cost of admission or a piece of jewelry. The pricing starts at $3. That's September 24th from 10 to 1 at the Kings Point North Clubhouse Banquet Room. So there you can check that out. Okay. And the Lords of Pop will perform Friday, August 28th at 7 p.m. at the United Methodist Church of Sun City Center, 1971 Haverford Avenue. Okay, the concert features internationally acclaimed saxophonist Joe Menendez, also pianist and vocalist Jonathan Elkhart. Okay, they will bring audiences a tribute to the music of Barry Manilow, Billy Joel, and Elton John. They'll perform many of their big hits of those pop icons, including Mandy, Copacabana, Can't Smile Without You, Billy Joel classics, Piano Man, New York State of Mind, Uptown Girl, Rocket Man, Your Song, Tiny Dancer. Of course, those are Elton John pop hit big hits. Saxophone solos, piano, vocal, and high energy, great show celebrating three of these pop music icons. $25 at the door, $20 in advance. You can get your tickets at lovethelight.org at the website, lovethelight.org. $2 service fee if you do it online, by the way, service charge. 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Coming up on 10:30 on a Friday morning.

Freddie Fender, Before the Next Teardrop Falls. Big pop, big country hit, 10:35 in the morning here on Sun Radio 96.3 FM. Well, can you sing? Can you dance? Can you juggle? Can you play a musical instrument? Can you do magic tricks? Sing poetry? Do hopscotch? Well, the talent show, Sun City Center Talent Show, is happening Wednesday, September 30th from 5 until 8 p.m. at Community Hall, 1910 South Pebble Beach Boulevard, and you can perform individually or as a group, up to four performers, no more than four, I understand, at this point. And you'll have 5 minutes on stage, but if you hear the gong, if you perform and you hear the gong, you're done. Legs at the stage, please. Okay. To sign up, email nmccall at suncitycenter.org. 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Nancy McCall, the lady to talk to, with your name, your group name, your contact information. I understand there were still some slots available. Don't know how many, but you can contact Nancy McCall. It's $10 per person. And Nancy will give you instructions and specific rules for the event. And by the way, for the rest of us, you can get tickets starting the 13th of August for that talent show. That's August 13th in the Atrium Kiosk from 10 a.m. until noontime. Okay, and they'll have one rehearsal on September 23rd from 10 to noon, but Nancy will tell you all about that. So anyway, you can contact her for more information or with questions, and that's coming up on the 30th of September, talent show in the community. So something for us to look forward to. And the swim dancers are preparing for their next performance, and they will have synchronized swimming. They'll perform at the annual Synchro Bells show October the 4th in Palm Harbor. They're getting ready for that, and they're looking for new members, encouraging anyone interested in synchronized swimming. You can check it out. If you'd like to participate, like to find out more, the practices are held in the lap pool Mondays and Wednesdays from 7 to 8:30 p.m. Fridays, 7:30 till 9 a.m. Got to get up early on a Friday morning if you want to do that. Participants are asked to bring a swimsuit and towel, of course. And swim dancers welcome swimmers of all experience levels who are interested in learning synchronized swimming in a modern, supportive environment. You can contact Maria Hodge at 856-981-9992. Maria Hodge is her name, and she will fill you in and give you the information that you need. Okay? All right. 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Back to more music. Here's Bananarama and Cruel Summer. By the way, if you like the hits from the 80s, you want to tune in as we chase the 80s with Chase Harrison Tuesday and Thursday afternoons from 4 to 6 right here on Sun Radio.

There you have Blackwater and the Doobie Brothers here on Sun Radio 96.3 FM, 1046, 14 before 11 on this Friday morning. Well, you know, Club Link has closed several golf courses in Sun City Center, and they're planning to develop these. Safe Sun City Center has set up some get-togethers about upcoming, it's on upcoming Saturdays. It's a community initiative called Second Saturday. These events are held Saturday mornings between 10 and noon, bringing the community together to talk about Club Link and their expected development. The second Saturday is going on in the Armstrong Room in the Atrium Building here in Sun City Center. The events will run through December 12th, second Saturday, August 8th, September 12th, October 10th, November 14th, and December the 12th. Save Sun City Center is a grassroots organization to save our community. 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Second Saturday, tomorrow from 10 to noon in the Armstrong Room here in the Atrium Building here in Sun City Center. All right, let's get back to music. Here's Rod Stewart. He's twisting the night away.

Traveling Wilburys and End of the Line here on Sun Radio 96.3 FM. 83 degrees, our current temperature. Headed for a high of 91 this afternoon and a mixture of sun and clouds. And it's a typical summer pattern. So, in other words, we're going to get those storms rolling through after 3 o'clock this afternoon. And that's going to be that way the next couple of days, right through the weekend, I understand. So, just be aware of that. The storms rolling toward the coast later on this afternoon. In the meantime, you know, hot, humid, it's summer, it's Florida. that's the way it is. And speaking of end of the line, just about the end of the line for the morning show, I do hope that you will tune in and check out our Saturday morning lineup tomorrow morning, starting with the Attorney Patrick Smith Show. Get your legal questions answered for free on the air starting at 8 o'clock. He'll give you a special 800 number to call in and ask your questions, legal questions. At 9 o'clock, we're going to be talking about Lifeline and other things. The Men's Club will be on Vern and Lisa's About the Town podcast, and we'll hear that here on Sun Radio right after the 9 o'clock news. 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And that's it. And tomorrow, of course, don't forget we have the We have that second Saturday going on over in the atrium building. Save Sun City Center organization wants you to be aware of that. You can check it out between 10 and noon tomorrow over in the atrium building. And we'll tell you, we've been telling you about that here on Sun Radio. Hey, that's going to do it for me. I'm going to leave you with Brian Adams. We've got Fox News coming up in just a couple of minutes at 11. Have a great rest of the day. Stay cool. 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
1: Jobs lost, not gained. I'm Dave Anthony, Fox News. We just got that hiring update, a worse than expected jobs report for July.
2: Negative 23,000. Unemployment rate drops in July to 4.1% from 4.2% in June.
1: Fox Business Network's Lauren Simonetti, that lost jobs last month unexpected. A gain of 80,000 jobs was predicted, and there have been revisions down for May and June. 103,000 fewer jobs created than first reported. But on Wall Street, stock futures rise with less concern about a future Federal Reserve interest rate hike. The Senate may vote today on Acting Attorney General Todd Blanche's nomination, and the second Republican plans to vote no. Lisa Murkowski joins Susan Collins opposing making Blanche full-time AG.
3: Murkowski said in a statement that she is concerned that the Trump administration could go forward with its proposed fund to compensate January 6th rioters, even though Blanche has said he will shelve the idea. She also said she has issues with the handling of the release of the Epstein files and what she called, quote, sweeping immunity protection granted to President Trump, his family, and their businesses, among other things.
1: That's Fox's Tanya J. Powers. If one more Republican senator sides with Democrats, Blanche would not be confirmed. Another congressman has lost a primary, the ninth one in the House this year. Andy Ogles, a Republican in Tennessee who had President Trump's endorsement, defeated by GOP challenger Charlie Hatcher, who was backed by Governor Bill Lee. Now, Lee can't run again. Senator Marsha Blackburn won the Republican primary to replace him.
4: We are a solid red conservative state, and all of these socialist communist policies end at the Tennessee state line.
1: Blackburn faces Democrat Jerry Green in November. Five teachers and staffers are dead at a school near Bangkok, Thailand. A 14-year-old student went on a shooting spree, wounding more than 20 others. He also killed his grandparents before going to school. The boy's also dead. He killed himself.
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1: A thumbs up for Todd Blanche. I'm Dave Anthony, Fox News, from Republican Senator Bill Cassidy, who just said he'll put aside his differences with the president and vote yes to confirm the acting attorney general to be full-time AG.
2: Mr. Blanche is not perfect, and he will tell you this. But the choice is not between perfection and Mr. Blanche. It is between Mr. Blanche and another acting attorney general who may not run the department effectively under President Trump.
1: Two other Republican senators say they'll join Democrats voting no. Lisa Murkowski and Susan Collins. If one more GOP senator opposes Blanche, the nomination would be rejected at a vote possibly today. That Blanche confirmation, just one item on the Senate's to-do list.
3: The Senate is on a crash course to complete its work for the summer in the next 24 hours and leave until September. One item they will complete is a bill crafted by the late Lindsey Graham to sanction Russia.
1: That vote could come this hour. Fox's Chad Pergram also reports from the Capitol.
3: The Senate also takes a test vote on a bipartisan bill to avoid a government shutdown this fall, but it will not pass the Save America Act. In fact, it's unclear if the Senate will even entertain a budget framework which could address election security.
1: President Trump's pushing that Save America Act, which would also require proof of citizenship and ID to vote. The president won't like this. The appeals court has halted his construction project to the White House ballroom, ruling he needs congressional approval, but that decision's on hold for 2 weeks to allow for a Trump appeal to the Supreme Court. We got an economic update this morning showing jobs were lost last month, a decline of 23,000 instead of the gain of 80,000 expected, and hiring for May and June revised down by 100,000. But White House National Economic Council Director Kevin Hassett tells Fox that this is different than just losses.
4: If you throw out the World Cup and the government workers, we actually had a number that was about plus 100,000, which is about what we expected given that the unemployment rate went down.
1: That rate dropped a tenth to 4.1.
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2: The current temperature is 88 degrees here at Sun Radio, your home for easy, relaxing favorites.

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1: A thumbs up for Todd Blanche. I'm Dave Anthony, Fox News, from Republican Senator Bill Cassidy, who just said he'll put aside his differences with the president and vote yes to confirm the acting attorney general to be full-time AG.
2: Mr. Blanche is not perfect, and he will tell you this. But the choice is not between perfection and Mr. Blanche. It is between Mr. Blanche and another acting attorney general who may not run the department effectively under President Trump.
1: Two other Republican senators say they'll join Democrats voting no. Lisa Murkowski and Susan Collins. If one more GOP senator opposes Blanche, the nomination would be rejected at a vote possibly today. That Blanche confirmation, just one item on the Senate's to-do list.
3: The Senate is on a crash course to complete its work for the summer in the next 24 hours and leave until September. One item they will complete is a bill crafted by the late Lindsey Graham to sanction Russia.
1: That vote could come this hour. Fox's Chad Pergram also reports from the Capitol.
3: The Senate also takes a test vote on a bipartisan bill to avoid a government shutdown this fall, but it will not pass the Save America Act. In fact, it's unclear if the Senate will even entertain a budget framework which could address election security.
1: President Trump's pushing that Save America Act, which would also require proof of citizenship and ID to vote. The president won't like this. The appeals court has halted his construction project to the White House ballroom, ruling he needs congressional approval, but that decision's on hold for 2 weeks to allow for a Trump appeal to the Supreme Court. We got an economic update this morning showing jobs were lost last month, a decline of 23,000 instead of the gain of 80,000 expected, and hiring for May and June revised down by 100,000. But White House National Economic Council Director Kevin Hassett tells Fox that this is different than just losses.
4: If you throw out the World Cup and the government workers, we actually had a number that was about plus 100,000, which is about what we expected given that the unemployment rate went down.
1: That rate dropped a tenth to 4.1.
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1: 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Relaxing favorites here on Sun Radio, where our current temperature is 89 degrees. 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

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Songs that make you feel good. It's a variety you'll love. 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

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Songs you know. 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It's a variety you'll love. And it's only on

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1: A thumbs up for Todd Blanche. I'm Dave Anthony, Fox News, from Republican Senator Bill Cassidy, who just said he'll put aside his differences with the president and vote yes to confirm the acting attorney general to be full-time AG.
2: Mr. Blanche is not perfect, and he will tell you this. But the choice is not between perfection and Mr. Blanche. It is between Mr. Blanche and another acting attorney general who may not run the department effectively under President Trump.
1: Two other Republican senators say they'll join Democrats voting no. Lisa Murkowski and Susan Collins. If one more GOP senator opposes Blanche, the nomination would be rejected at a vote possibly today. That Blanche confirmation, just one item on the Senate's to-do list.
3: The Senate is on a crash course to complete its work for the summer in the next 24 hours and leave until September. One item they will complete is a bill crafted by the late Lindsey Graham to sanction Russia.
1: That vote could come this hour. Fox's Chad Pergram also reports from the Capitol.
3: The Senate also takes a test vote on a bipartisan bill to avoid a government shutdown this fall, but it will not pass the Save America Act. In fact, it's unclear if the Senate will even entertain a budget framework which could address election security.
1: President Trump's pushing that Save America Act, which would also require proof of citizenship and ID to vote. The president won't like this. The appeals court has halted his construction project to the White House ballroom, ruling he needs congressional approval, but that decision's on hold for 2 weeks to allow for a Trump appeal to the Supreme Court. We got an economic update this morning showing jobs were lost last month, a decline of 23,000 instead of the gain of 80,000 expected, and hiring for May and June revised down by 100,000. But White House National Economic Council Director Kevin Hassett tells Fox that this is different than just losses.
4: If you throw out the World Cup and the government workers, we actually had a number that was about plus 100,000, which is about what we expected given that the unemployment rate went down.
1: That rate dropped a tenth to 4.1.
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2: Easy, relaxing favorites for Sun City Center, where the current temperature is 90 degrees.

0: making it to the Supreme Court. I'm Carmen Roberts, Fox News. President Trump fires back, saying he will appeal today's 2-1 federal appeals court ruling that he cannot build a White House ballroom without congressional approval.
1: A defeat for the president at the U.S. Court of Appeals in D.C. A 2-1 ruling orders construction on a $400 million, 90,000-square-foot ballroom to stop. President Trump says the ballroom has long been sought by presidents, and the project has expanded to include new secure facilities at the White House, including a drone port and other defensive systems. The ruling does not take effect for at least 2 weeks to give the administration time to appeal. At the White House, Jared Halpern, Fox News.
0: And the president posting on Truth Social that the military and Secret Service are reviewing what he calls a horrendous, politically motivated and unlawful ruling. It appears President Trump may get his way on the next attorney general. After two Republicans, Senator Susan Collins and Senator Lisa Murkowski, said they would not vote to confirm acting AG Todd Blanche, Senator Bill Cassidy announced his decision.
2: This is not a referendum on President Trump. It is a decision regarding Mr. Blanche in very specific circumstances. All considered, I will vote for Mr. Blanche.
0: Meantime, the Senate takes action on a bill negotiated by the late Senator Lindsey Graham. Lawmakers just overwhelmingly approved a tough Russian sanctions package designed to strengthen support for Ukraine and send a message to President Vladimir Putin. An economist had expected the July jobs report to show the U.S. added 80,000 jobs. Instead, it lost 23,000, and May and June's numbers were revised lower by 103,000. But White House National Economic Council Director Kevin Hassett tells Fox,
3: if you throw out the World Cup and the government workers, we actually had a number that was about plus 100,000.
0: America's listening to Fox News.
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1: Things get a little easier once you understand. Things get a little easier.
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3: Forget it, Dad. That won't change anything.
2: Forget nothing. You'll do as I say as long as you're living in my house.

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1: I said no. Can't go.
0: But why?
1: I don't want you in that neighborhood.
0: Why? What's wrong with that neighborhood?
1: I don't like the kind of people living there.
0: What's wrong with them?
1: Never mind. Someday you'll thank me.

0: 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Don't you have any homework? Why don't you sit down and read a book?
1: Oh, Ma.
0: Don't old Ma me. You're wasting your life away with foolish things.
1: What are you talking about? How about your bridge club and your ladies' groups and your parties and your daytime programs? What about all that?

0: Mr. Cook?
1: Yes?
0: Do you have a son named Robert? Robert Cook, age 17?
1: Yes.
0: I'm sorry, Mr. Cook. You better come down to the station house. Your son is dead.
1: Dead? How?
0: He died of an overdose.
1: Oh, my God.
2: Things get a little easier once you understand.

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3: Relaxing, easy favorites for Sun City Center, where the temperature is 83 degrees.

The Chair Volleyball Club is meeting at Community Hall, 1910 South Pebble Beach Boulevard in Room 4 from 5 till 7 p.m. on Wednesdays and Sundays from 1 until 3 p.m. The club is open to Sun City Center residents and Kings Point residents with a gold card. 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
1: He's taking it to the Supreme Court. I'm Carmen Roberts, Fox News. President Trump fires back, saying he will appeal today's 2-1 federal appeals court ruling that he cannot build a White House ballroom without congressional approval.
2: A defeat for the president at the U.S. Court of Appeals in D.C. A 2-1 ruling orders construction on a $400 million, 90,000-square-foot ballroom to stop. President Trump says the ballroom has long been sought by presidents, and the project has expanded to include new secure facilities at the White House, including a drone port and other defensive systems. The ruling does not take effect for at least 2 weeks to give the administration time to appeal. At the White House, Jared Halpern, Fox News.

0: president posting on Truth Social that the military and Secret Service are reviewing what he calls a horrendous, politically motivated and unlawful ruling. It appears President Trump may get his way on the next attorney general. After two Republicans, Senator Susan Collins and Senator Lisa Murkowski, said they would not vote to confirm acting AG Todd Blanche, Senator Bill Cassidy announced his decision.
1: This is not a referendum on President Trump. It is a decision regarding Mr. Blanche in very specific circumstances. All considered, I will vote for Mr. Blanche.
0: Meantime, the Senate takes action on a bill negotiated by the late Senator Lindsey Graham. Lawmakers just overwhelmingly approved a tough Russian sanctions package designed to strengthen support for Ukraine and send a message to President Vladimir Putin. An economist had expected the July jobs report to show the U.S. added 80,000 jobs. Instead, it lost 23,000, and May and June's numbers were revised lower by 103,000. But White House National Economic Council Director Kevin Hassett tells Fox,
2: if you throw out the World Cup and the government workers, we actually had a number that was about plus 100,000.
0: America's listening to Fox News.
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3: Good afternoon. It is a little after four. It's Friday afternoon. Our dose of 50s and 60s coming at you here on Sun Radio 96.3 FM. Hal here with you on a Friday afternoon. Good afternoon. Thank you so much for listening. I do have one apology to pass along because I had been saying, talking about the second Saturday event, which is coming up tomorrow, and that's Save Sun City Center, Ellie Anderson and her group, Save Sun City Center. Okay, well, I've been giving you wrong information about the where that's going to be presented. It's actually at Community Hall. Yep, Community Hall, 1910 South Pebble Beach Boulevard. Doors will open at 9 o'clock. The whole thing, a program, gets underway at 10, and our master of ceremonies for tomorrow's program will be Vern Hendricks of Vern and Lisa podcast fame and of the Vern and Lisa radio show fame in the past here on this very radio station. But anyway, Vern will be the master of ceremonies for that. And we need your help, and they'll tell you more about it tomorrow. But the event is going on starting at Community Hall. Doors will open at 9 o'clock. So head on over there tomorrow morning and check it out tomorrow. Here in Sun City Center, but it is not in the Sun City Center event hall or anything like that. Not in the, it's over in Community Hall, 1910 South Pebble Beach Boulevard. Okay, 1910 South Pebble Beach Boulevard is the location for that. Not in the atrium building. That's what I was trying to say. Okay, all right. Let's play some music. Go back to 1960 and 62.

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Al Knight here with you. Friday afternoon, 50s and 60s music. That's what we got for you. 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Don't have it, get it on this week. I can do it next week. All right. Little Richard. Good golly, Miss Molly.

Doris Day's son, Terry Melcher, produced that record, produced that group, The Ripcords, a little Cobra here on Sun Radio. 96.3 FM. We got 50s. We got 60s.

Robin Luke and Susie Darlin. Tommy Rowe also had a hit version of that song as well, but that's the original from 1958. Well, you know, Club Link is planning to develop golf courses that they've closed in Sun City Center. Well, there are some get-togethers set up on upcoming Saturdays. It's a monthly community initiative called Second Saturday. I can talk. I really can. Anyway, this will be held tomorrow, Community Hall, 1910 South Pebble Beach Boulevard. It'll bring the community together to talk about Club Link and their expected development. That's Second Saturday. Doors open at 9 o'clock, and the program will get underway at 10 a.m. Master of Ceremonies for this one is Vern, Vern Hendricks. Lisa and Vern Hendricks do a podcast for the community, you might remember, right? And you hear it every week here on Sun Radio. 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That is tomorrow, but I had been saying, erroneously, unfortunately, and I apologize for that, it was in the Armstrong room because that's where the last meeting was, but no, it changed to Community Hall. 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Check it out tomorrow morning. Doors open at 9. Leslie Gore, first song ever, first women's lib song that I know of.

0: 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Before that, we heard the man from PA, Philadelphia, PA, Bobby Rydell, had a lot of hits back in the early 60s, was on Bandstand, well, countless times, had Kissin' Time USA was the song. All right, hey, we have a dance coming up. On August 15th, we wanted to tell you about here, the Do You Want a Dance Club, hosting a dance from 7 until 10 at Community Hall next Saturday, the 15th, 1910 South Pebble Beach Boulevard, open to SCCCA residents with ID cards, Kings Point Activity card holders, or if you have a Freedom Plaza Access card, you are welcome as well. 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I don't see what that is here, but they say it's a great cause. 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Well, born in California 100 years ago today, as a matter of fact, satirist Stan Freberg was born. Yeah, so we got a couple of Stan Freberg songs for you here that you might remember. Do you remember John and Marcia? Huh? Well, here we go.
1: John! 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

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John, John, John. 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John, John, John, John, John, John. 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

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Hollow its song was crowded, that's got it. You still can find some room for broken-hearted lovers to cry there in the gloom. I'll be so lonely, baby. I'll be so lonely.

0: enough for jazz. 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And let you so lovely so that's too much echo. Heartbreak be so lovely, tears keep flowing. You'll be so lovely, baby. That's too much. Turn me off.
1: One more from Stan Freberg here this afternoon, born 100 years ago today. I got you under my skin.

0: So deep in my heart.
1: So deep in my heart.
0: You're really a part of me.
1: You're really a part of me.
0: I've got you.
1: I've got you.
0: Under my skin.
1: Under my skin.
0: I've tried so.
1: I've tried so.
0: Something or other.
1: Something or other.
0: I've said to myself this affair.
1: I've said to myself this affair.
0: Darn it, what are those words?
1: Oh, darn it, what are those words?
0: I'm sorry, I lost it up. Let's start the thing over.
1: I'm sorry, I lost it up. Let's start the thing over.
0: No, let's take it again from the top.

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0: I'd sacrifice anything. Come to the same avenue near.
1: I'd sacrifice anything. Come what might for the sake of having you near.
0: In spite of the warning voice that comes in the night and repeats and repeats.
1: In spite of the warning voice that comes in the night and repeats and repeats.

0: Space Space Stop!
1: Stan Freberg, and there he is, satirist Stan Freberg, one of a kind, born 100 years ago today in California. So had to play a couple of his songs this afternoon here on Sun Radio 96.3 FM. 10 minutes before 5 o'clock, we've got news coming up at 5. Fox News to let us know what's going on. Another birthday, though, before we get to that, I want to mention the fact that Herb Reed, American musician and vocalist with the Platters, was born on this day in 1928. And boy, they had a lot of great hits. Born in Kansas City, Missouri. We lost him in 2012, but hey, we got him right here in his music. Hey.

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Hal with you, back for another hour of doo-wop and more on a Friday afternoon.

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1: He's taking it to the Supreme Court. I'm Carmen Roberts, Fox News. President Trump fires back, saying he will appeal today's 2-1 federal appeals court ruling that he cannot build a White House ballroom without congressional approval.
2: A defeat for the president at the U.S. Court of Appeals in D.C. A 2-1 ruling orders construction on a $400 million, 90,000-square-foot ballroom to stop. President Trump says the ballroom has long been sought by presidents, and the project has expanded to include new secure facilities at the White House, including a drone port and other defensive systems. The ruling does not take effect for at least 2 weeks to give the administration time to appeal. At the White House, Jared Halpern, Fox News.
1: The president posting on Truth Social that the military and Secret Service are reviewing what he calls a horrendous, politically motivated and unlawful ruling. It appears President Trump may get his way on the next attorney general. After two Republicans, Senator Susan Collins and Senator Lisa Murkowski, said they would not vote to confirm acting AG Todd Blanche, Senator Bill Cassidy announced his decision.
3: This is not a referendum on President Trump. It is a decision regarding Mr. Blanche in very specific circumstances. All considered, I will vote for Mr. Blanche.
1: Meantime, the Senate takes action on a bill negotiated by the late Senator Lindsey Graham. Lawmakers just overwhelmingly approved a tough Russian sanctions package designed to strengthen support for Ukraine and send a message to President

0: Vladimir Putin. An economist had expected the July jobs report to show the U.S. added 80,000 jobs. Instead, it lost 23,000, and May and June's numbers were revised lower by 103,000. But White House National Economic Council Director Kevin Hassett tells Fox,
1: if you throw out the World Cup and the government workers, we actually had a number that was about plus 100,000.
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3: 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That's what we are. And that, of course, was Dream Lover from Bobby Darin. And we started it off with Gary U.S. Bonds this hour. Sam Cooke is next here on Sun Radio 96.3. Twist of the night away.

Sam Cooke, Twisting the Night Away. We've got more Bobby Darin coming up. Shirley and Lee, and Let the Good Times Roll. And more Sam Cooke.

Quinn of the Hoff, and there you have the one and only Bobby Darin here on Sun Radio 96.3. You know, Club Link has closed several golf courses in Sun City Center, and they're planning to develop these. Save Sun City Center has set up some get-togethers to tell you about what's going on. It's called the Monthly Community Initiative called Second Saturday. And this Second Saturday event will be held tomorrow at Community Hall, new location. They'll bring the community together to talk about Club Link and their plans and their expected development plans. And it's going on, the doors open at 9 o'clock at Community Hall, and the program will actually start at 10 o'clock, and it'll tell you about ways you can get involved in this whole effort, and the second Saturday will happen in the next few months. Save Sun City Center is a grassroots organization to save our community. Second Saturday is designed to strengthen community ties and let you know what you can do to keep the momentum going in a grassroots, transparent way. 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Okay, and I'll give you an email address if you would like. 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Getinvolved@savescc.org. Once again, that's going on at Community Hall tomorrow. Sorry for the misinformation earlier about the location, but it is at Community Hall. Doors will open at 9 o'clock. The program gets underway at 10. Master of Ceremonies will be Vern Hendricks of Lisa and Vern Hendricks podcast. 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All right, back to music. Friday afternoon, 50s and 60s. Hal Knight here with you. Good afternoon. Here are the Chiffons. We've got a couple from them. Starting off with One

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double shot of the Outsiders right here on Sun Radio 96.3 FM. That's respectable. Good afternoon. It's 5:36, and Hal with you, keeping you company on a Friday afternoon. And I want to mention a show that's coming up on the 28th of August. It's Classic Hits from the Lords of Pop on August 28th at 7 o'clock at the United Methodist Church, 1971 Haverford Avenue here in Sun City Center. The concert features internationally acclaimed saxophonist Joe Menendez and pianist and vocalist Jonathan Elkhart. They will bring audiences a tribute to the music of Barry Manilow, Billy Joel, and Elton John. They'll perform many of the iconic hits of those three folks, including Manilow favorites Mandy, Copacabana, Can't Smile Without You, Billy Joel classics like Piano Man, Uptown Girl, New York State of Mind, and Elton John's Piano Man, Rocket Man, Tiny Dancer, did I say Piano Man? Not Piano Man. They will do Piano Man, but that was Billy Joel's biggest hit, big hit, one of his big hits from 74. Anyway, this concert is coming up on the 28th, Friday evening at 7 p.m., a high-energy show, and they have sing-alongs for the audience as well. $25 at the door, $20 in advance. You can get it, your tickets, Pages of Life Bookstore. And that's Monday through Thursday from 10 a.m. till 2 p.m. At the church office, Monday through Thursday from 8:30 a.m. till 4 p.m. Also, the Pages of Life Bookstore, Sundays from 9:30 till 12:30. 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

0: little doo-wop from Randy and the Rainbows from 1963. 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Good afternoon. Hal, what are you keeping you company on a Friday afternoon? It's 50s and 60s, and that's what we do Friday afternoons between 4 and 6. So if you know somebody that likes the music from those decades, let them know that they can hear it right here on Sun Radio, 96.3. And if you have a request, you can email me, and I'll put it on for next week if I have it. It's a good chance I might. And if I don't, I can get it. Yeah. 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
1: Ladies and gentlemen,
0: James Darren
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Her Royal Majesty. And there you have James Darren on Sun Radio 96.3 FM. We've got Monday Movies here, the second and fourth Monday of each month, over at the new location. And, of course, that is right here in our Florida room. And it's from starting at 1 o'clock in the afternoon. The limit is 150 persons per the Hillsborough County Fire Code. Next Monday, it is Cocoon from 1985. You remember that one with Wilford Brimley and Don Ameche and Jessica Tandy. It's from 1985. And bring a couple bucks with you for a donation. These are not free. Royalties do have to be paid. 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Movies in the Florida room right here. Speaking of movies, sad movies. Here's Sue Thompson.

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And ticket sales will end promptly at 7 o'clock. Doors will open at 6 on the Saturday the 15th. BYOB 50-50 raffle. Please bring non-perishable food items for the Our Ladies Food Pantry. And you can purchase your memberships, dance memberships for 2026 for $20 if you'd like to do that as well. Okay. And that is at Community Hall, 1910 South Pebble Beach Boulevard, coming up on the 15th. All right. It's 6.5 minutes before 6. Just got time for a couple more.

Per Breed of the Platters was born on this day, August the 7th in 1928. And there you have Harbor Lights from Sun Radio. Don't forget, hey, next week we're going to have a special edition of our Friday afternoon program. We're going to play all Elvis. Yep, we are, because we lost Elvis, of course, on the 16th of August in 1977, and since we won't be here on the 16th, that'll actually be a Sunday, I am going to take the liberty of playing all Elvis music next Friday afternoon. So if you're an Elvis fan, you want to tune in for that. Hey, don't forget, it's the Community Hall. We have the Save the Sun City Center Initiative, the group second Saturday event coming up. That's at Community Hall. Unlike you may have heard other locations, but it is Community Hall, and the doors will open at 9 o'clock. Vern Hendricks of Vern and Lisa's podcast will be doing the Master of Ceremonies. Ellie Anderson is the president of the group. Find out more by tuning in, and actually she's going to be on, I believe, an episode of Vern and Lisa's podcast coming up. Hope I'm not talking out of school on that, but I believe that's the case. And be sure and join her at Community Hall and find out what you can do. Club Link is moving forward with their plans. And anyway, they'll tell you more tomorrow. Doors open at 9 o'clock. Program starts at 10. Community Hall, 1910 South Pebble Beach Boulevard. Hey, that's going to do it for me. News coming up next. Fox News at 6. Have a great weekend.

0: A 2-1 ruling orders construction on a $400 million, 90,000-square-foot ballroom to stop. President Trump says the ballroom has long been sought by presidents, and the project has expanded to include new secure facilities at the White House, including a drone port and other defensive systems. The ruling does not take effect for at least 2 weeks to give the administration time to appeal. At the White House, Jared Halpern, Fox News.
1: Ukraine's President Zelensky is expressing thanks to the U.S. Senate for passing a tough Russian sanctions bill today. That bill, named for the late Senator Lindsey Graham, who championed the measure for more than a year before his death. And it would strengthen support for Ukraine and penalize countries that continue to buy Russian oil, gas, and other exports. President Trump may be cheering another action in the Senate today. Republican Senator Bill Cassidy of Louisiana cleared up how he will vote on Trump's pick to be Attorney General Todd Blanche.
2: This is not a referendum on President Trump. It is a decision regarding Mr. Blanche in very specific circumstances. All considered, I will vote for Mr. Blanche.
1: Two other Republicans, Senator Susan Collins and Senator Lisa Murkowski, said they won't vote for Blanche. One more Republican no would sink the confirmation. And Chicago authorities say more than 50 bodies were found yesterday improperly stored and decomposing at a funeral home run by a couple who previously operated a crematorium that was shut down for mishandling remains. No arrests have been announced. Police say detectives are investigating. 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
2: 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The current temperature is 86 degrees here at Sun Radio.

the small talks that we had? They're all priceless. So whenever you feel like you're all alone, think again. We're here for you.

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Songs that make you smile. Songs you know. Songs you love to sing along with. There is. 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
1: Taking the fight to the Supreme Court, I'm Carmen Roberts, Fox News. President Trump fires back, saying he will appeal today's federal appeals court ruling that he cannot build a White House ballroom without congressional approval.
2: A defeat for the president at the U.S. Court of Appeals in D.C. A 2-1 ruling orders construction on a $400 million, 90,000-square-foot ballroom to stop. President Trump says the ballroom has long been sought by presidents, and the project has expanded to include new secure facilities at the White House, including a drone port and other defensive systems. The ruling does not take effect for at least 2 weeks to give the administration time to appeal. At the White House, Jared Halpern, Fox News.
1: Ukraine's President Zelensky is expressing thanks to the U.S. Senate for passing a tough Russian sanctions bill today. That bill, named for the late Senator Lindsey Graham, who championed the measure for more than a year before his death. And it would strengthen support for Ukraine and penalize countries that continue to buy Russian oil, gas, and other exports. President Trump may be cheering another action in the Senate today. Republican Senator Bill Cassidy of Louisiana cleared up how he will vote on Trump's pick to be Attorney General Todd Blanche.
3: This is not a referendum on President Trump. It is a decision regarding Mr. Blanche in very specific circumstances. All considered, I will vote for Mr. Blanche.
1: Two other Republicans, Senator Susan Collins and Senator Lisa Murkowski, said they won't vote for Blanche. One more Republican no would sink the confirmation. And Chicago authorities say more than 50 bodies were found yesterday improperly stored and decomposing at a funeral home run by a couple who previously operated a crematorium that was shut down for mishandling remains. No arrests have been announced. Police say detectives are investigating. 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
1: 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Relaxing music here on Sun Radio all day long, where the current temperature is 84 degrees.

0: Hello, Sun City Center. This is Robin Watt with the Emergency Squad. We are so lucky to be living in a community that is powered by volunteers. Our HOAs, COAs, clubs, service organizations all work because there are people that are willing to do the jobs to make them work. And that's the same thing with the Emergency Squad. And now, after almost 60 years of service, we find that we are struggling to have enough volunteers to fill the ambulances. So sometimes when you call, you might hear,
1: "I'm sorry, we don't have an ambulance available."
0: And technically, that's not correct because we have three more sitting in the ambulance bay. The problem is the ambulance needs three volunteers to run. And so we're always looking for people that are willing to reach out to help their neighbors, to come in, make new friends, learn new skills. It's good for you in more ways than I can tell you. And most of our volunteers love it. You don't need medical experience. You don't even need to live in the community. Our average age is 73, and we'd love to meet you at our house, not at your house. So come by the squad at 720 Ray Watson Boulevard, get a tour of the building, meet with some of our volunteers, or you can call Chris McCann, our assistant chief of HR. Her number is 813-434-4184, and talk about finding out what our job opportunities are. We would love for you to join us. Thank you.

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1: Taking the fight to the Supreme Court, I'm Carmen Roberts, Fox News. President Trump fires back, saying he will appeal today's federal appeals court ruling that he cannot build a White House ballroom without congressional approval.
2: A defeat for the president at the U.S. Court of Appeals in D.C. A 2-1 ruling orders construction on a $400 million, 90,000-square-foot ballroom to stop. President Trump says the ballroom has long been sought by presidents, and the project has expanded to include new secure facilities at the White House, including a drone port and other defensive systems. The ruling does not take effect for at least 2 weeks to give the administration time to appeal. At the White House, Jared Halpern, Fox News.
1: Ukraine's President Zelensky is expressing thanks to the U.S. Senate for passing a tough Russian sanctions bill today. That bill, named for the late Senator Lindsey Graham, who championed the measure for more than a year before his death. And it would strengthen support for Ukraine and penalize countries that continue to buy Russian oil, gas, and other exports. President Trump may be cheering another action in the Senate today. Republican Senator Bill Cassidy of Louisiana cleared up how he will vote on Trump's pick to be Attorney General Todd Blanche.
3: This is not a referendum on President Trump. It is a decision regarding Mr. Blanche in very specific circumstances. All considered, I will vote for Mr. Blanche.
1: Two other Republicans, Senator Susan Collins and Senator Lisa Murkowski, said they won't vote for Blanche. One more Republican no would sink the confirmation. And Chicago authorities say more than 50 bodies were found yesterday improperly stored and decomposing at a funeral home run by a couple who previously operated a crematorium that was shut down for mishandling remains. No arrests have been announced. Police say detectives are investigating. America's listening to Fox News.
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